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0: 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What do you think?
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0: 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It's in our ears. 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
1: You're listening to Street Beat, our community affairs show that highlights everything great and important to our Southern Colorado community. Good morning. I have Sarah Fry, Executive Director with Blue Star Families. Good morning.
2: Good morning, Summer. How are you?
1: Doing well. Very nice to see you and thank you for being here.
2: Well, thank you for having us.
1: Of course. So what is Blue Star Families? How long have you guys been in the community? If I've never heard of you, I'm sure some other people might not have.
2: Yeah. Well, Blue Star Families has actually been around since 2009. However, something really special about Colorado is that we are a do your part state. And so what that means is that our state leaders are invested in understanding quality of life issues around military families. And so childcare and housing and education, workforce for our military spouses especially. And so with that comes an activation of a chapter here in Colorado Springs. And so we are really excited that this week we are officially launching the Colorado Springs Blue Star Families chapter right here.
1: Yeah, and Blue Star Families, what is it that they do?
2: Yeah, so we are really a conduit for our military families. So obviously, Colorado Springs is a huge military city with over 50,000 active duty military family members, over 70,000 veteran families, and I think another 50,000 National Guardsmen. And so we are here to help make those connections with our families. So when they land in a new community, you know, they're navigating a lot of really big transitions.
1: Right.
2: Our kiddos, oftentimes before they graduate, will actually experience 7 to 9 different school transitions.
1: Wow.
2: They're having to find new providers, school districts, of course, maybe it's employment. And so Blue Star Families is a way for them to actually plug in. And many of our families actually, who are already a part of our neighborhood, which is our digital platform, may have already been connecting to resources. So when they land in the community, we can really shorten that time for them on getting all of those things that they need to really start engaging in the community and really go from being newcomers to neighbors.
1: That's really awesome. You know, I'm a veteran myself, and there are a lot of different resources out there for us. And even just for active duty, I understand the pains of PCSing and things like that. So.
2: Right? It's like you wake up one day and you find your flip-flop in the trash can from your last PCS move, and you're like, that's where that was.
1: Yeah,
2: right? So. It's a lot. Yeah, absolutely.
1: Definitely a great resource for our community, and welcome to the community.
2: Oh, thank you.
1: So you guys have some events. You're kicking it off running right now.
2: Oh, listen, we are wearing our running shoes for sure, both figuratively and like literally. Actually, just yesterday we kicked our welcome week off with our Tough Mudder race. And so we had our Blue Star families, but also everyday Americans who showed up and supported us right here in our community, in our local chapter, and ran the Tough Mudder race on behalf of Blue Star families, which was so exciting. And then that was an all. That was just the morning. And then in the afternoon, we had a wonderful opportunity to partner with U.S. Figure Skating right here at USAFA, where we invited military families and their kiddos who maybe have never experienced getting on the ice before.
1: Right.
2: And so they got to partner up with a future Olympian, an athlete, and a coach, and learn some of those foundational learn to skate skills. But then we also, at the very end, we got to come alongside and surprise and delight all of them with continued membership and scholarships for all of those families so they can continue to make those strong connections in their community and have that sense of belonging.
1: Wow, that's huge. That's awesome. Congratulations on
2: that. Well, and shout out to our everyday Americans, right?
1: Yeah.
2: We can't do that without them. And so they showed up for us, whether that was through sponsorship or volunteering or helping us plan these really great Welcome Week events. So we absolutely can't do it without our volunteers and the support from our neighbors.
1: Awesome. And if you're just now joining us, I have Sarah Fry, the executive director of Blue Star Families, starting their Colorado Springs chapter. Of course, they've got a couple events under their belt, and you have some more.
2: Yes. That was just yesterday. And so later today, we're actually going up with a group to learn how to fly fish. And so Anglers Covey and one of our sponsors, again, another everyday American who's just committed to the military community, who happens to love fly fishing, is going to be going up, and we're going to be learning how to fly fish. And so we're so excited. Tomorrow, our Olympic and Paralympic Museum has actually dedicated an entire Blue Star Families Day for us. So our families are going to be able to come in, do a self-guided tour. And if they've never experienced the museum before, they're going to be able to walk through there. And that is so uniquely Colorado, which is so exciting for us. And so getting that opportunity to them, not only have a great experience, but then also connect to some really great resources in the community at the same time.
1: Yeah.
2: It's going to be really special.
1: That is special.
2: Yeah.
1: This is for active duty and veteran families. And if somebody wants to connect, what do they do?
2: Yeah, that's a great question. So I would encourage our families and our everyday Americans that want to learn more about the chapter to actually go and visit bluestarfam.org. You can actually go in and find our neighborhood app, and that will add you to our digital platform, and you'll be able to find all kinds of great information and groups. But the Colorado Springs chapter group will be in there. So I encourage you to go in, get connected to that group, and you'll be able to find all of our great events and upcoming and all of our shared resources too. You can also find us on Facebook, but yes, please, please reach out, connect with us. You can see all of our upcoming events. We also have a hike later this week and a park cleanup day. And so lots going on all the time and much, much more coming out in the coming weeks.
1: And I see here there's a day for military families at the Cheyenne Mountain Zoo coming up October 3rd.
2: Absolutely. So that is actually the day after our launch. And so that Saturday, we are going to be welcoming our families, our Blue Star families, to come out to spend a day at the zoo with us. Especially because the new giraffe center is all complete. So I know I'll be very prepared with all the lettuce. And we are just so excited to spend the day and the afternoon with our families celebrating the launch of the chapter.
1: That's perfect. I think it's a great distraction, all these fun things that you're doing, because it can be very stressful to be a military family.
2: Absolutely.
1: I can't imagine being a military child myself. So thank you for doing that for the families and community. And again, the website
2: is bluestarfam.org. And then from there, you can go ahead and plug right on into the neighborhood and you'll be able to find our chapter group.
1: Blue Star Families, a great new resource in our community for active duty and veteran families. And we look forward to having you in here for anything, fundraisers or other events.
2: Well, speaking of fundraisers, actually, Summer, we are really excited to share that Craig Newmark Philanthropy has just shared that they are going to match any of our donors right here in Colorado up to $1 million through the end of the year. And so any of our donors that want to get involved or be a part of the chapter, that donation, that pledge will actually be matched by Craig Newmark Philanthropy.
1: That's really awesome. Congratulations.
2: Thank you. I know. I was stunned and we're so grateful. Absolutely.
1: Well, yeah, we look forward to having you back in here with all the big news that you guys are doing for that community.
2: Thank you so much, Summer.
3: For more information on anything you heard today or to get details on becoming a Street Beat guest, call me at 955-1332.
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4: And good morning, brethren. Welcome to another Sunday service. Your old Pastor Crowley has returned, thankfully bailed out just in time to make the service. And so I got a couple hours of classics for you. Bit of a weird show. Yeah, I mean that in a good way. But first, let's do a reading from the Book of Sunday Service Church Bulletin. After the incident at our Three Chords and the Holy Truth guitar workshop last week, I need to remind everyone that in music theory, dominant chords and subdominant chords don't mean what you think they do. Speaking of black leather, though, all our industrial chaperones are in rehab, so we're going to have to postpone this year's ministry trip. And finally, unfortunately, we've gone over budget this year, and we've had to start selling sponsorships. So this week's service is brought to you by Growing Flock Male Enhancement Pills, available only at the right denomination of gas stations. Well, today on the show, we'll celebrate a couple of anniversaries. We got the Meat Puppets for you and Red Lori, Yellow Lori, and Clan of Zymox. You know we're going a little goth on the approach to Halloween. We got Lush and Big Star and Tribe Called Quest and Wire and Fugazi. Up next, you'll be hearing from Swans, The Cure, and Bjork. But first, what a shocking delight this past week on Mark Sandman's birthday. The Great Morphine, or at least its remaining members, announcing a long-lost album is going to be released in December. Amazing! So basically what happened was, if you're not familiar, Mark Sandman, leader of the Great Morphine, died on stage in 1999. It was such a tragedy. He was such an incredible musical figure. The band had already been working on some material that would eventually become the posthumous album, The Night, released in 2000. However, it turns out that back in 1998, before the band was working on The Night sessions, they recorded another set of sessions. Mark Sandman ultimately decided to move in a different direction, and that's how we got our posthumous album. But the remaining members decided to dust off the old material. Saxophonist Dana Cawley added some new saxophone lines. We could wait another time to debate the morality of releasing material that one of the artists maybe was looking to release something else instead. But damn it, to get more morphine 30 years later, are you kidding me? I'll take whatever I can get, man. So we find ourselves in the fun position of having music that is both new and classic at the same time. Let's check it out, man. Cocoon, title track from the new Morphine album, Lost album, coming out in December. It's X1039 Sunday Service.

0: X1039 Sunday service. Bjork with Play Dead. Now, if you bought some of the later editions of her first album debut, you were able to catch that track, but originally released as part of the soundtrack for the film The Young Americans from 1993, starring Harvey Keitel and featuring a young Viggo Mortensen. That Aragorn in that movie. The movie did not do very well. And so lucky it did end up being on the later re-releases of the first album, because let me tell you, soundtrack songs can end up in ownership hell a lot of times. Weird for this song to be on this kind of action-y, crimey film starring Harvey Keitel as a tough guy. But that was soundtracks in the 90s, man. 80s too, just... That was how a lot of artists got their start and got a lot of exposure. Not that Bjork necessarily needed it. She kind of exploded out the gate. But also a Nine Inch Nails track on that soundtrack. Fascinating. Well, coming up here, Bowie's Heroes, named as Pitchfork Magazine's greatest song of all time. In their top 500, the Pitchfork 500, celebrated a 50th anniversary this past week. So, let's play it. We got Unwound coming up. Some wild post-hardcore, post-grunge action. The Meat Puppets, Red Lori, Yellow Lori, and more. It's X1039 Sunday Service.
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X1039 Sunday Service, Red Lori, Yellow Lori with Heaven off of their fourth album, Blow, from 1989. Red Lori, Yellow Lori had formed in 1981, and they continue a trend. Actually, I guess one of the early ones, whether it's goth, whether it's, grunge or emo. But a lot of these genres have bands that helped create or develop them that then don't want to be associated with that genre. Red Lori, Yellow Lori didn't really want to be called goth. They consider themselves more like post-punk, like Wire or Gang of Four, that sort of angular sound. They certainly don't go like full-on goth, so it makes sense that they would bristle against the characterization. But it doesn't matter. They're part of our goth phase here. We're going to go full on with Clan of Xymox coming up next. But first, Sad Lovers and Giants, another band that is just sort of goth-ish. Perhaps more in that transitionary post-punk state. Though they did perhaps go in a dreamier direction than Red Lori, Yellow Lori ended up going in. Let's check them out here, man. Their very first single, from 1981, Colorless Dream, Sad Lovers and Giants on X1039's Goth Phase of Sunday Service.

0: 1039 Sunday Service. Clan of Zymox, though their friends just call them Zymox. Jasmine and Rose from 1999 off their album Creatures. Clan of Zymox formed in 1983. So they were part of that like early second wave of goth inspired by the initial progenitors that were maybe a little more willing to embrace the goth label, though they're probably more accurately categorized as dark wave, which leans over into that more ethereal and synthy textures of like Cocteau Twins and Dead Can Dance and stuff. Obviously, dark wave bringing in some of that new wave style as well. Well, that's been a goth phase. We'll have another one here coming up for Sunday service, but in the meantime, hey, we got The Clash right around the corner. We got Lush coming up and Strawberry Switchblade. We'll celebrate an anniversary for A Tribe Called Quest and their album The Low End Theory. All that and more. It's coming up in the second hour of Sunday Service.
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gangster, getting voted into the White House. 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

Lush with Hypocrite on X1039 Sunday Service from 1994. And their confusingly titled second album, Split, which is not a split album, split EP, none of that. Just the band, the one band on the whole record. Lush started out firmly in the shoegaze space. They would kind of transition over to Britpop for some of their later material, and Split right here in that track. Almost kind of right in the middle there. You would also see the release of one of their bigger songs, Desire Lines, as well. Lush, just fantastic. And yes, another British band. I noticed we're going a lot to the Isles this particular Sunday. We won't necessarily stay there. I will say, coming up, you're going to hear from Swirlies. Some more shoegaze from Swirlies. We've got the Divine Pop Rock of Big Star. And we'll celebrate an anniversary with jazz rap legends, A Tribe Called Quest. But first, the interesting case of Strawberry Switchblade. Scottish band, yes, once again from the Isles, who actually got their name from the band Orange Juice that they were friends with. Orange Juice, another beloved Scottish band here on the service. Interesting with Strawberry Switchblade, because their first proper album, self-titled, released from 1985, goes full-on pop, full-on 80s new wave pop. But before that, they recorded a four-piece demo in 1982 that's clearly very Velvet Underground inspired and kind of prefigures twee pop from the late 80s and early 90s. Let's check it out, man. Strawberry Switchblade with Trees and Flowers from 1982 on X1039 Sunday Service.

0: X1039 Sunday service, A Tribe Called Quest with Check the Rhyme. What's up, it's Pastor Crowley. Celebrating a 35th anniversary this past week. The low end theory from A Tribe Called Quest, which, oh, man, I'd hate to pick a pure peak for Tribe Called Quest, but I mean, if you had to pick one, low end theory is probably a good choice. A more stripped down and minimalist effort after their first album, People's Instinctive Travels in the Paths of Rhythm. An album that I don't think it can be overstated how influential it was on later rap. I mean, good luck finding a rapper in the last 30 years that wasn't at least a little bit influenced by the low end theory. Possibly the peak of jazz rap at the same time, a hard boom bap sound. I mean, just lyrically mature, but also hilarious. Like, you just can't say enough good stuff about A Tribe Called Quest and the low end theory, man. So, as much as I sometimes hesitate to celebrate anniversaries, damn, happy to celebrate the low end theory. Well, we're down to the last little bit of Sunday service here. Coming up, we got some angular 80s punk with Wire and Fugazi requested Husker Du. We're going to get to some college radio rock from the early 2000s with Ash. And then we're going to have one more goth phase before we get out of here. It's coming up on X1039 Sunday Service.
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6: Sorry, you're going to have to provide your own wine.

X1039 Sunday Service. Ash with Girl from Mars. What's up with your old Pastor Crowley? I was correct earlier when I said, oh, we're going to the aisles a lot for this particular Sunday service. Ash out of Wales. But I was not correct when I described that song as from the 2000s. I was thinking of the song that I was first exposed to from them sometimes from their 2001 album, Free All Angels. And actually from their 1996 album, from a little bit more of their punk-er early roots. 96 album, 1977. Not confusing at all. Thanks a lot, Ash. Well, we'll close out with one last goth phase. Coming up next, This Mortal Coil, but perhaps not the This Mortal Coil song you think. Not the obvious one. I mean, if you're more familiar with This Mortal Coil than just their big song, you can probably guess it. But first, we go over to Skeletal Family here. Once again, going back to the aisles. Some pretty early wave goth action. Band formed in 1982 in Keighley, England. And one of their bigger hits right here, released only as a single and later available on, you know, singles and greatest hits albums and such. She Cries Alone. And while a lot of songs require some interpretation on the listener's part, you hear the title of She Cries Alone, you kind of get the whole thing there. Skeletal Family, She Cries Alone on X1039's Goth Phase of Sunday Service.

0: X1039 Sunday service, This Mortal Coil with Kangaroo. Yeah, I didn't do Song of the Siren. It's a pretty great one, man. Tim Buckley cover. But also, at least at the time, a decently successful single from This Mortal Coil. Who I dare say, is it possible that the best labels of all time are started by musicians? I mean, I got a couple examples for you. Preceding the great Olympia, Washington-based K Records, founded by Calvin Johnson of Beat Happening, you got 4AD, whose founders include the great Evo Watts Russell, who would join up with normally a producer, John Fryer, to create This Mortal Coil. John Fryer, known for working with Nine Inch Nails, Clan of Xymox, played earlier on the show, Love and Rockets, Depeche Mode. They are not just Song to the Siren. Yeah, This Mortal Coil put out some pretty great material. All right, well, that does it for Sunday service here. Our second goth phase over. I'm sure we'll have a couple more next week. Thanks for tuning in to this couple hours of classics. I will do my best to get the playlist up to x1039radio.com in a reasonable amount of time. Otherwise, Starling coming in next to take care of your X1039 afternoon. 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

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I'm Starling, and I got the Raconteurs, Rise Against, and Muse this hour. But now, news from Modest Mouse on X1039.

X1039. The Goo Goo Dolls originally released that in 1998. It was on the City of Angels soundtrack. And I've been watching a lot of reacts video on YouTube. This is a popular one to do now. I think some of these people, they probably lie. They probably heard this song before, but I've seen some that seem genuine. It's crazy to see so many young people have so much attachment, so much emotion when they're listening to that song. It does my heart good. I got you two now on X1039.

0: 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If you want to take all of our music with you wherever you go, because I know our signal poops out. 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

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I got a question for all of you Colorado Springs drivers. Does it seem like people just don't know how to drive anymore? I'm going to ask you that question again after Billy Idol, but now it's Better Than Ezra on X1039.

0: 103.9, kicking it back to 1982 with Billy Idol, White Wedding. Have you been driving around Colorado Springs? You might be in your car right now. Well, I am noticing something when I'm driving around, and it happened this morning, and I was really annoyed. It's like people don't really know where they're going anymore, and it's probably because of the Maps apps, and probably people not being that great with directions to begin with. I feel like this was never a problem up until about 10 years ago, but people will be driving in, say, the left lane. There's three lanes, and at the very last minute, and with no urgency whatsoever, they realize they actually have to turn right, and so they put on their blinker. They go, doesn't matter how many cars are in their way, right? They just kind of drift over to get into the right turn lane and turn right, and they turn really slowly, and I just don't know why they do this. I don't know. Maybe they're high. I don't know. It's got to be something. But I feel like a lot of it has to do with just like not really knowing where they're going. And I don't think it's DoorDash drivers, to be real, because they're always in a hurry, like zipping around. It's not great, but I understand it. But it's the slow ones. They're the ones I just don't understand. It's X1039.
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0: Love to Go now wherever you stream music, and don't miss Ed Schill live at the Marquee Theater in Denver on October 8th. 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

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X 1039.

Lincoln Park taking us into the 1 o'clock hour on X1039. It is a gorgeous afternoon in Colorado Springs, but someone needs to send a memo to Mother Nature. It's too hot still. I know it's supposed to snow in a week, but I'm looking forward to that. Let's see what I got going on this hour. I got Blue October, Foo Fighters, and the Screaming Trees. But now it's new from Death Cab for Cutie, Riptides on X1039.

Excellent at 3-9, kicking it back to 1995 with PJ Harvey, Down by the Water. It is a great song to add to your Halloween playlist if you've never listened to the lyrics, not really listened to the lyrics. Ooh, they are so dark. But I digress. I'm here in the studio. If you got a request, you can text me at 719-219-7625. Let's throw it back even further, about 10 years before PJ Harvey. The Psychedelic Furs, Pretty in Pink on X1039.

0: to go.
1: Brand new from a band that is blowing up. That is Edge Hill with Love to Go. That was also last week's fresh pick. It's X1039. And as you may know, you may not know, every Thursday is Free Ticket Thursday. We give away four pairs of tickets every Thursday. Some of the tickets we've given away this year are Youngblood, Mumford & Sons, Tame Impala, The Black Crowes. 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I've done this tour. It's amazing. As twilight falls, follow their lantern-lit path through the historic streets of Manitou Springs. Along the way, encounter eerie storytelling vignettes where the past comes alive with stories of real historical figures who once walked the streets of Manitou Springs. And this year's ghosts include Rattlesnake James, the Eggman of Manitou Springs. That alone would make me want to go on the tour. We got the Skinners, Soapy Smith, Emma Crawford, and Madame Jeanette Crawford. 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

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I am going to give you a little alien story. So stick around now. 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

0: X1039 kicking it back to 1989 with Depeche Mode, Personal Jesus. So this story is, it's about 10 years old. Colorado UFO sightings uncovered in Project Blue Book. The object first appeared to be a shooting star, the Littleton man told U.S. Air Force investigators in 1951, but then suddenly changed course and color as it drifted off into the horizon and ultimately disappeared. Bill Johnson's encounter in the Four Corners area is just one of thousands of bizarre sightings documented in a declassified government report related to unidentified flying objects. A trove of more than 130,000 pages of UFO records, known as Project Blue Book, hit the internet in 2015. After the infamous alleged alien landing in Roswell, New Mexico in July 1947, the U.S. Air Force investigated 12,618 sightings from 1947 to 1969. Many of those cases were in Colorado, but here is the most notable from Colorado Springs. A Pikes Peak UFO, date May 19th, 1947. This was on Pikes Peak. If you work at Pikes Peak, you're probably used to the stunning view and can easily identify points of interest. But three employees of the Pikes Peak Railway viewed something on a spring day in 1947 they couldn't quite explain. Three employees were on their lunch break when the crew spotted a silver object in the sky. The object appeared to be traveling at a high rate of speed. The men were certain the object was not a conventional aircraft. The craft stayed in the area for several minutes, maneuvering in ways no other known aircraft could move. Just getting you in mood for Halloween. It's X1039.
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Starling coming at you from the X1039 studio. It is a gorgeous afternoon in Colorado Springs, and that was Nirvana taking you into the 2 o'clock hour. I got Silver Sun Pickups, Hoobastank, and the White Stripes later this hour. 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

X1039 is keeping you up to date with all the live shows coming to Colorado this year on our concert calendar. There's a show I haven't talked much about, and this will be important later. Yes, this is foreshadowing. Evanescence at Red Rocks. They're going to be there October 26th. If you want more information about any of the shows that we talk about, you can visit our concert calendar at x1039radio.com.

0: 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I know that that album is fire. I listened to it. It is really good. I'm giving away tickets on our text line. This is going to be your last chance to win these tickets. I'm going to be changing up the tickets, announcing the winner in about an hour. So your last chance to qualify to win tickets for the Air Force versus Navy game at Falcon Stadium, October 3rd. All you got to do to qualify to win those tickets is text the keyword football to 719-219-7625. 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

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I have been giving movie recommendations these past few weeks, but I've never revealed my top favorite horror movies. I'll be doing that after REM. 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

0: X1039, kicking it back to 1987 with REM, the one I love. I've been giving you movie recommendations, but I have never revealed my favorite horror movies. So I have a list, no particular order, just depends kind of what kind of mood I'm in. I love The Witch, one of my favorites. Rosemary's Baby, the original. Hereditary, Midsommar. Also Beyond the Black Rainbow, great sci-fi horror. But one of my favorite movies, and I don't know if this really counts as horror, but it's definitely suspenseful. The Little Girl Who Lived Down the Lane. It's got Martin Sheen and a very young Jodie Foster. If you haven't seen it, highly, highly recommend. It's X1039.
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Gorilla's taking us into the 3 o'clock hour on X1039. I'm Starling. I got Fall Out Boy, The Killers, Queens of the Stone Age this hour. But now here's a track I love. Cage the Elephant, Beaches in Tennessee on X1039.

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1: Where is your boy tonight? I hope he is a gentleman. Maybe he won't find out what I

Bush on X1039. You know, I was sick recently, and my friend told me it was because I was missing this thing in my life. 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

0: brand new track from Death Cab for Cutie, Stone Over Water on X1039. So I have this friend. Well, allegedly, she is my friend because I got sick recently. And do you know what she told me? She told me it's because I don't have any Christmas spirit. And you know why she says I don't have any Christmas spirit? She said I don't have any Christmas spirit because I don't decorate for Christmas before Thanksgiving. Now, if you decorate before Thanksgiving, that is just blasphemy. You were only allowed to decorate in December. Am I right? Now, I am big into Christmas, not as big as Halloween. Halloween is my big holiday every year. She says that she also loves Halloween, but, you know, I just keep getting sick because I just got to get that Christmas spirit. Do you agree with her or not? 719-219-7625. It's X1039.
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1: 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Congratulations, Cordy. You are going to the Air Force versus Navy game. Remember, it's at Falcon Stadium on October 3rd. The game is early. It's a 10 o'clock show. And just like I always do, I'm going to give everybody else a little VIP advance access. The next ticket's coming up on our text line. You can qualify right now. If you want to see Phoebe Bridgers at Ball Arena, she's going to be there October 19th. I'm going to have you text the keywords Big Black Heart to 719-219-7625. 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

Harvey Danger taking us into the 4 o'clock hour. Next one at 3:09. I know maybe you're feeling a little down because it's 4 o'clock on a Sunday. You got to go to work in the morning. Well, hopefully the music we got going on this hour is going to cheer you up. We've got Fountains of Wayne, Modest Mouse, and also the Beastie Boys. And that's the newest from Dominic Fike, Baby Doll, on X 103.9.

0: Red Hot Chili Peppers on X1039 this morning. Summer Talk to Blue Star Families. They're a nonprofit that provides resources for active duty military and veteran families. Military families moving to the area can sign up for several different groups in what's called the neighborhood, so they can have an established presence in the community when they land here. I wish this had been around when we landed at Fort Hood. They have a couple things going on next weekend. October 2nd, Colorado Springs VIP reception. That is going to be at 3225 Broadmoor Valley Road. Obviously, Colorado Springs, 6 to 8 p.m. Then on October 3rd, Blue Star Families Chapter Lunch and Day at the Cheyenne Mountain Zoo. From 10 in the morning till 1 in the afternoon. And, of course, that is at the Cheyenne Mountain Zoo. I got the Pixies now on X1039.
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I fear that I may have got myself into something that I'm not going to be able to get myself out of. I started making my Halloween costume, and it's going to be a lot of work, but I already made a little bit of significant progress on it. I don't know. You ever start a project? And then we're like, what was I thinking when I started it? That's how I'm feeling right now. So we'll see how it goes. We'll see. I got the Beastie Boys now on X1039.

0: X1039, throwing it back to 1984 with Tears for Fears, Shout. I'm Starling. I'm out of here. I'm going to go home, have some dinner. I don't know what I'm going to have yet, though. It's going to be, you know, like you go a whole day when you're working and you have to make a lot of decisions. You have to like think about a lot of stuff and you get home and you're like, wow, I wish I had money to just eat out every day, which I don't have. So now I have to go home and I have to decide what I'm going to have for dinner. But I'm going to be back tomorrow. Going to be back every day this week. About 7:45, I'll be doing the one hitter. So be sure to tune in for that. Otherwise, I hope you have a great night.
1: 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It's all good. It's the weekend.
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